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love him. What a good time. Hey, it's Amanda. You got an EDO tomorrow? Oh, you're laughing now. We are so close to this gorgeous weekend filled with sunshine and sunburns. Remember to wear your sunscreen. 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And hardly any wind. We're going to celebrate. Keep the vibes going. This is DJ Sammy.

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0: Love that. Imagine Dragons with Believer. Hey, it's Amanda. I think we're in the clear now. I can see clearly now. The rain is gone. Tomorrow will be beautiful to kick off the hot weekend ahead. Sunday, they're talking, what, 30 degrees? It seems so unbelievable because this past weekend it was snowing, literally snowing. And now we're going to jump up into the 30s? Bring it on.
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2: Happy Feel Good Friday. We are heading into a gorgeous weekend. This really feels like summer, hot temperatures, sunshine. Stock up on bug spray, mosquitoes. The populations are expected to ramp up now in the next few weeks because of all the rain and some snow that we had in the previous weeks. It's that sitting water, you guys. Then you bring the sunshines in. Boom. Baby mosquitoes everywhere.
3: I saw on the internet somebody built a little laser that had LIDAR radar tracking and would follow mosquitoes and zap them out of the air. If I could just sit by the fire and have a little laser going over my head, zap them all till it hit me in the eye, be fine.
4: As long as it wasn't really loud. If it was loud?
2: No, yes.
4: There's so many mosquitoes, right?
3: At the other side, though, a nice little snap or crackle. When it got
4: like those lights?
3: Yes!
2: Yes!
4: Like from a bug's life where it hits, that actually is quite rewarding.
2: Regina spray pads opening up today, so there's ways to cool down when we get into those hot temperatures. Well, and let's hope this stretch of warm and dry helps our farm friends. The latest crop report is out, says seeding is at 29%, the province usually at 50% by now. This is an incredible story, and it's making headlines across the country. A couple in Radville, heroes after saving 8 people from a house fire earlier this week.
4: Seeing a house on fire and the instinct immediately is to get over there, kick that door in and save lives. Like, that is incredible, you guys.
2: If your summer plans include visiting the cousins in Alberta, you will no longer be greeted by signs saying welcome to Wild Rose Country. Starting this fall, new messaging in Alberta, welcome to Alberta, strong and free.
3: I don't know about that. That sounds more south of the border.
4: You guys, it's international anthem.
3: Oh, strong and free.
4: Yes.
2: Okay. Yes.
4: Relax.
2: Yes. Okay, it's good. Fine. And how did you screw up at work this week? Not as badly as a radio station host accidentally announcing the death of King Charles, who is most definitely still alive.
3: Did I do that? I don't remember. Was it me? Was it me? Wheels?
2: On Monday, it was you, Justin.
4: You did it.
3: He's probably not too happy about that.
4: No.
3: Although maybe you feel like a real celebrity because,
2: you know, yes.
3: They always hear about them their deaths themselves. So congratulations, King Charles. You made it.
4: Well, if I could describe what happened last night with the Montreal Canadiens and the Carolina Hurricanes in one word, it would be
5: goals, goals, goals, goals, goals, goals, goals.
4: The Canadiens smashed the Hurricanes 6-2. It was a bloodbath, you guys. The Canes, 11 or 12 days of rest, not looking good on them.
3: Well, hold on, because the Canes came out flying 33 seconds into the game.
6: Shnikov, Aho, and Jarvis on the ice. Seth Jarvis.
3: Carolina scores before they can even read the starting lineups, and I'm like, oh, this isn't going to go well. And then Montreal scores 4 goals in the next 10 minutes, and that place got real quiet in Carolina.
4: Yeah, what happened after that?
5: Goals, goals, goals.
4: That's all it was. The whole game. Goals, go Habs, goals. Go.
3: That's a World Cup song. Funny, and tomorrow, standing room only in Saskatoon. The Riders are up at Griffiths Stadium. We were looking up capacity, 6,000 up to 10,000 standing. That place will actually be nuts because, well, they're hosting the Bombers.
4: Kind of wild that we haven't played a game up in Saskatoon since 1991. That's been a long wait for Saskatoon. When you think about the Riders being a Saskatchewan team, I'm glad we're doing this.
3: And Jays won 2-0 over the Yankees, making back-to-back wins for the boys.
2: Wow,
3: they've been so bad. But thankfully, they take on one of the perennially worst teams in the league, the Pittsburgh Pirates, for a 3-game series.
2: We've got sunshine. It's going to be nice today, 18. But again, one of those chances of a thunderstorm rolling through. And what a weekend. 22 tomorrow, 27 Sunday. And then we start that stretch of 30s on Monday.
3: Crazy fog right now. 5 degrees.
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0: Those two, they were so good when they were here at Casino Regina. But you get a chance to see Sean Desmond again, Wheels.
1: He's coming back. Yesterday, the Saskatoon X announced their concerts for the summer. Fear of a Dead Man, Thursday night, July 30th. The night after that, Friday night, Sean Desmond up in Saskatoon. You saw him live. You said one of the best shows you've seen in a long time.
0: No word yet on the lineup for our own X, but stay tuned. Nickelback. Remember when...

0: me of Country Thunder. Nickelback, Zed.
1: Shauna, yesterday we were talking about how many balls Wheels lost. Shauna, yesterday we were talking about how many balls Wheels lost earlier this week golfing with me because he had to use my grandma's driver. Well, we got a text from Pam in Douglas Park. In all your adventures in the woods looking for the balls, did you remember to look for ticks? And if so, how many did you find?
0: I did not check, no.
2: Oh, Wheels, you have to check. What? It is the thick of tick season right now.
0: Yeah, you're probably right.
1: Oh, I have creepy crawlies now. I can like feel them in all the little crevices in my body.
0: Give me a minute here. I gotta go check something.
2: I was talking to my girlfriend. She was out just walking the dog in some taller grass last week. This is gross. Wait for it. Gets home, gets the kids ready for bed, has a little bit of a tickle in her nose.
1: No.
2: She blows out a tick, you guys.
0: No. Why are you telling me that right now?
1: In her nose, Shauna?
2: Inside. And it wasn't until she blew, because she kept like thinking, this is allergies, right? Like, oh, I'm so congested. It was a tick that burrowed inside her nostril.
0: Stop it.
2: They get everywhere. You need to go to the bathroom right now and check top to bottom. Justin, maybe you should help him.
0: No. What? I am perfectly fine. Thank you very much.
2: You need a buddy. You have to have someone help you.
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2: We have such a beautiful weekend coming up. It feels like summer, you guys. Lots of sun and temperatures in the mid to high 20s.
1: Feels like most evenings now, chance of thunderstorms. Like last night.
2: Mm-hmm.
0: Which is fun. Never a dull moment unless you've got outdoor sports and activities. And then you're like, no thanks.
1: Unless you don't want to go to them. Then you're like,
2: oh, I love when stuff gets canceled.
1: No thanks. And here's a new song from Charlotte Cardin. She's from Montreal. You know, she's flying high after last night. The Way We Touch, Z99.

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1: Shauna, Justin, text from Deanna in Hawkstone. She says, my favorite part of summer, taking my shoes off and just walking around in the grass barefoot. Yeah, that doesn't work for me, Deanna.
2: I don't like touching the grass with my bare feet. It's pokey it and it gets itchy.
0: I have soft feet.
2: Me too. Yeah, I do
0: care
2: too.
0: Of my feet.
1: Mm-hmm. I don't. I've got like rocks and stones for feet.
0: Why? You never take your shoes off. They should be soft.
1: I don't know. Like even my girls, they're like, Dad, your feet are gross, and they'll grab one of those sandpaper saws and start like hacking on my feet. Yeah, yeah, yeah. They're like, let me fix your feet for you. And I'm like, have at it, girls. They love it.
0: He does this intentionally, Shauna. He roughs up his feet so his girls will come get free foot massages. What a weirdo.
2: Absolutely.
1: Head massages. That's got going in my house,
0: too. Look at my hair's thinning. Girls, come rub it in.
2: Dad's scalp has some dandruff, girls. Yeah. You want to come here and pick it out?
0: Can you imagine the therapy these girls are going to go through when they're older? To go, I thought this was normal. Cleaning out the dandruff on my dad's head.
2: You all didn't pumice your dad's feet for a quarter?
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0: 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Shadow Wheels, text from Jessica and Hawkstone. 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It's all puke emojis.
1: Okay, let me just say this. 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I invite them to.
0: Now that is a perfect song for a feel-good

0: in my family. 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
1: what?
0: For a nickel, if you file my toes."
2: This isn't a real story.
0: Absolutely it is.
2: It's a true story.
0: True story. Then I would go to his head, and he'd have all these scabs on his head. He'd say,
1: pick
0: the scabs
2: and
0: put some rubbing alcohol on there. Fix those up right there. I'll give you another dime.
1: He had psoriasis. That's what that was.
0: The guy paid for my education growing up, so.
2: That is disgusting.
1: You went to the store and bought double bubbles with that. I know you did.
0: That sounds true. I totally did.
2: Oh. You scraped off scabs and filed your grandpa's toes for double bubble?
0: The way you say it, in hindsight, really gross. Really gross, Grandpa Wayne. Didn't need that in my life.

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2: What a beautiful weekend we have coming up. Feeling so good on this Feel Good Friday. If you want to hear a song today, 306-936-9999. And we're doing all the summery things, you guys. We've got Regina spray pads opening up today. Mosquitoes, not that we like them. They're expected to explode in the coming weeks because it was wet and now it's going to be hot. And it just feels all things summer.
3: Feel Good Friday, Shauna. 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
2: Oh, sorry. Whoops.
4: All I think about is next week on the golf course, having to layer sunscreen, mosquito spray. Ooh, my awful. Foreskin.
2: Tough life, you. Well, let's hope this nice stretch of weather helps our farm friends. The latest crop report says seeding is at 29%. It is below. Usually, we should be at about 50% done by now.

0: This is such an incredible story, and it's making headlines right across Canada. A couple in Radville, heroes after saving 8 people from a house fire earlier this week. I was listening in on that interview, and the gal in the couple, she says, my boyfriend, he just ran into the house. There was no hesitation at all. Just ran into a burning house.
1: They don't make them many places in the world like they do in small town Saskatchewan. So shout out Radville, and we know so many other people from those communities. They're the best.
0: If your summer plans include heading to Alberta, you won't be greeted by Wild Rose Country. Nope. Starting this fall, new message on their borders will read, welcome to Alberta, strong and free.
2: Ours says land of the living skies, and I'm still okay with that because you look up any day, night in this place, and you're, Northern Lights, thunderstorm, you're guaranteed a show.
0: Did you screw up at work this week? Probably not as badly as a radio station host accidentally announcing the death of King Charles, who is still very much alive. And in fact, in that moment, was at an event and doing interviews and, you know, is photographed all over the place. Bit of a whoopsie doopsie.
2: How do you make that mistake?
0: I don't know.
2: I mean, I should say that because I'm going to put my foot in my mouth at some point today.
0: Watch. Oh, yeah, for sure.
1: Well, the Montreal series kicked off against Carolina. Now, Carolina had not lost a game in the playoffs. They also had never let in more than 2 goals. They came out flying.
3: Shnikov, Aho, and Jarvis on the ice. Scores! Seth Jarvis, 33 seconds in.
1: Less than a minute in, Carolina's up 1-0. You're going, oh, no, what is going to happen? The good news, Les Habitants, they don't back down from anyone.
3: Slafkovsky in front, here's Caulfield, scores! There's the answer, a minute in!
1: 27 seconds later, they score, and then...
3: And here's a break, it's Phil Deneau in, scores! Salary pass, scores! Dibigoff, home three, Dibigoff! Ends!
1: Next 10 minutes, they score 3 more goals. The Canadians are up 4-1. Like 10 minutes into the first period, it was awesome. They went on to win 6-2.
2: You guys, the Canes let in 4 goals for the entire first series, 5 goals for the entire second series, and 6 goals in the first game of this series.
0: Whoa.
2: I think the Habs are putting them on notice.
1: And it will be standing room only, Griffith Stadium in Saskatoon, as the Riders are hosting the Bombers. 1991 was the last time that Saskatoon had a game. Everybody trying to get tickets for this thing, and I forget how blessed we are to have the Riders here, where sometimes we've got empty seats there.
2: Defending Grey Cup champs, though, that really helps bring out the people. And the Jays, they won last night over the Yankees 2-0. That's back-to-back wins for them. They split that series. Tonight, they start a 3-game series at home against the Pittsburgh Pirates. 2 games in a row, the Jays may be getting some of that swagger back finally. We need it.
0: We've got another day that could potentially bring us a storm, a high of 18, chance of a thunderstorm, and then nothing but sunshine, 22 tomorrow, 27 Sunday. Monday starts 3 or 4 days of temperatures in the 30s, 35 on Tuesday.
1: Ooh, I might need to get on my bathing suit.
2: Please don't.
1: My tanning oil.
2: Please don't.
0: No, don't.
1: Wheels.
2: No.
1: Do my back.
2: No.
1: Yep, do my back. Okay, fine. What is this fog right now? Crazy. 6 degrees.
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1: High of 18 today. Tomorrow, sunshine and 22. The Cathedral Village Arts Festival on again today. Tonight at 7 o'clock, Jeffrey Stryker with Village Voices at the Westminster United Church. Go see Jeff. That guy, he's a Regina legend.
0: Crank this one up for your Feel Good Friday. 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
0: with Shauna Foster?
2: Prince William dropping a huge hint, you guys, that he is going to be at Taylor Swift's wedding to Travis Kelce. He basically confirmed so. He was doing an interview and was asked, and he requested a Taylor Swift song for his daughter. And the interviewer said, well, are you going to the wedding? And he said, oh, I think the invite is somewhere around here.
3: It is the ultimate celebrity 0.1% of the 0.1% or flex right now to be invited to Taylor Swift's wedding. You know, everybody in the upper echelons of Hollywood trying to figure out how do I get there.
4: It's an American state wedding. It is like the king and queen of America getting married. How funny would it be, though, if it comes out that Prince William is lying? Oh, yeah, it's somewhere around the house right here. And it's like, no, no, no, you're not on the list, Prince William.
2: Well, I bet he is now if he wasn't. And Baby Yoda opens up summer blockbuster season tonight. It might be a skip, you guys, even if you are a huge Star Wars fan. It is getting getting terrible reviews. One critic calling it worse than Dumb and Dumber, which was a movie I walked out of the theater. I've never walked out of a theater until I went to see that movie, and I left halfway through because it was so horrid.
4: The Mandalorian and Grogu, currently 61% of Rotten Tomatoes, but audience score 88%.
2: Okay.
4: We'll have to see what the weekend holds for it.
2: And that's what's trending.
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1: You guys, this week, big week in my house. Winifred, 9 years old, performing at Dark Hall, doing Cinderella.
2: Oh.
0: What's she playing?
1: A goose, I think.
0: Nice.
1: I think it's a goose. But she's getting older now. And last night, there was a moment that really got to me. So I pick her from school. Dad, I need to get to the Dark Hall right now because it's time. Okay. We drive there. I drop her off. And I'm ready to get out of the car to bring her in. And she goes, I'm good, Dad. I got it.
2: Oh.
1: And I went, you don't want me to walk you in? No, I know where I'm going. That's great. Thanks for the ride. Love you, Dad. Walk through the doors. And I thought, is that it?
2: Like, yeah. Mm-hmm. Yeah.
1: Has this shifted now? Am I not getting that back again?
2: You're not even getting a look over the shoulder.
1: Yeah, it kind of broke me a little bit.
2: Yeah, that's a tough one. I remember when that happened with my daughter, Jossie. She's 1 year older. She's 10. It's probably been about a year. Now that I think about it, it was about when she was 9 that she said the same thing to me. But here's the good part of it is that she's got her younger brother, Cash. She's taken some responsibility because she knows she's older. So she takes him inside now or brings him out to the vehicle. So I don't really need to leave the vehicle at all anymore. And it's kind of liberating.
0: I will tell you guys that taking responsibility is probably more of a girl thing because our two oldest are boys. It's our youngest who is always trying to tell the boys what to do, boss them around, lead them around, tell them to go to bed, where they should leave their bowls and put their bowls away. Not as well received when you're the youngest and you've got a 14-year-old boy teenager being bossed around by his 10-year-old sister.
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0: Well, what a thunderstorm we had last night. A nice reminder for me to clean my eaves troughs. When my wife comes in, she's like, the water's just pouring off the garage everywhere.
1: What? Did you get hail last night?
0: I didn't see any hail, but the raindrops were so big, they sure sounded like hail. Did you?
1: No hail, just rain. And not even that much. It's funny how that works.
0: Really? Oh, we got dumped on in the North End. Here's Miles Smith.

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3: Happy Feel Good Friday. We are heading into a gorgeous weekend. This really feels like summer, hot temperatures, sunshine, stock up on bug spray, mosquitoes. The populations are expected to ramp up now in the next few weeks because of all the rain and some snow that we had in the previous weeks. It's that sitting water, you guys. Then you bring the sunshines in. Boom. Baby mosquitoes everywhere.
4: I saw on the internet somebody built a little laser that could just track the bugs through the air and zap them. It was awesome.
5: As long as it wasn't really loud. If it was loud,
3: no, yes.
5: There's so many mosquitoes, right?
4: At the other side, though, a nice little snap or crackle when it got
5: like those lights.
4: Yes.
3: Yeah.
5: Like from a bug's life where it hits. Yeah. That actually is quite rewarding.
2: Beautiful.
3: Regina spray pads opening up today, so there's ways to cool down when we get into those hot temperatures. Well, and let's hope this stretch of warm and dry helps our farm friends. The latest crop report is out, says seeding is at 29%, the province usually at 50% by now. This is an incredible story, and it's making headlines across the country. A couple in Radville, heroes after saving 8 people from a house fire earlier this week.
5: Seeing a house on fire, and the instinct immediately is to get over there, kick that door in and save lives. Like, that is incredible, you guys.
3: If your summer plans include visiting the cousins in Alberta, you will no longer be greeted by signs saying welcome to Wild Rose Country. Starting this fall, new messaging in Alberta, welcome to Alberta, strong and free.
4: I don't know about that. That sounds a little more south of the border.
5: You guys, it's international anthem.
4: Oh, strong and free.
5: Yes.
3: Okay. Yes.
5: Relax.
3: Yes.
5: Okay,
3: it's good. Fine. And how did you screw up at work this week? Not as badly as a radio station host accidentally announcing the death of King Charles, who is most definitely still alive.
4: Did I do that? I don't remember. Was it me? Wheels?
3: On Monday, it was you, Justin.
5: You did it.
4: He's probably not too happy about that.
5: No.
4: Although, maybe you feel like a real celebrity because, you know,
3: yes.
4: They always hear about them their deaths themselves. So congratulations, King Charles. You made it.
5: Well, if I could describe what happened last night with the Montreal Canadiens and the Carolina Hurricanes in one word, it would be...
6: Goals, goals, goals, goals, goals, goals, goals.
5: The Canadiens smashed the Hurricanes 6-2. It was a bloodbath, you guys. The Canes, 11 or 12 days of rest, not looking good on them.
4: Well, hold on, because the Canes came out flying 33 seconds into the game.
7: Shnikov, Aho, and Jarvis on the ice! Seth Jarvis!
4: Carolina scores before they can even read the starting lineups, and I'm like, oh, this isn't going to go well. And then Montreal scores 4 goals in the next 10 minutes, and that place got real quiet in Carolina.
5: Yeah, what happened after that?
6: Goals, goals,
5: that's all it was. The whole game. Go Habs, go.
4: That's a World Cup song. Funny, and tomorrow, standing room only in Saskatoon. The Riders are up at Griffith Stadium. We were looking up capacity, 6,000 up to 10,000 standing. That place will actually be nuts because, well, they're hosting the Bombers.
5: Kind of wild that we haven't played a game up in Saskatoon since 1991. That's been a long wait for Saskatoon. When you think about the Riders being a Saskatchewan team, I'm glad we're doing this.
4: And Jays won 2-0 over the Yankees, making back-to-back wins for the boys.
3: What?
4: Wow, they've been so bad. But thankfully, they take on one of the perennially worst teams in the league, the Pittsburgh Pirates, for a 3-game series.
3: We've got sunshine. It's going to be nice today, 18. But again, one of those chances of a thunderstorm rolling through. And what a weekend. 22 tomorrow, 27 Sunday. And then we start that stretch of 30s on Monday.
5: It's a foggy, feel-good Friday. Yeah, it's really foggy. 7 degrees right now.

0: full-on feel-good Friday vibes on a foggy, foggy day.
1: Thick start. Thick fog start. We got a text from Chelsea in Wascanaview who wants everyone to know the goslings are out in Wascana Park. She drove through yesterday, I guess.
0: Oh, you know what that means? Angry goose mamas also out.
1: You're right. Run extra fast as you're training for your marathons.
0: You'll hear that. Angry geese hisses. This is. You like that?
1: No, I do not. It's Alex Warren, Z99.
2: They say the holy water's watered down, and this town's lost its faith. Our colors will fade.

0: you don't follow Alex and his wife Cover on Instagram, do it. They are so much fun. It's Ordinary Z99.
1: Do you find, Justin, that when you get in your wife's vehicle, the gas is almost always ready to be filled up? Like, within 20 kilometers of empty, the light is on screaming at you saying, I can't go any further without fuel.
0: No, it is every single time I get into my wife's van, one of two things happens. One, the gas light is on. Or two, as soon as I back out of the driveway and start going, then the gas light comes on.
2: Trust. I'll add to that, just so you guys know. In my head, I also think of the other fluids, like, oh, my washer light came on. I'll just hang tight on that one and leave that for a moment. And then there's a new one this time of year, and that is the one where I pick up the kids from school, and they each have a pound of sand on their body somehow from the playground at recess. And so now my entire backseat is a sandbox. But in my head, I thought, okay, if I leave this... washer fluid low, gas low, sand everywhere. Maybe I'm in line for a detailing from Jeffrey.
1: Is this kind of an unspoken rule that it's the husband's responsibility to take care of their wife's vehicle and the wife will just enjoy the life of luxury?
2: It's not a life of luxury, though. That's where you're mistaken. It is a life of sand everywhere. It is a life of living out of your vehicle because you're driving your children to 20 different things every single night and somehow figuring out how to feed them actual food. So, in answer to your question, this might be some kind of payment system that we've got going on in our head.
1: I was going to ask and say, hey, what are you doing to balance this out? But then I realized that is a dangerous thing to say.
2: That's
1: question.
2: Just not.
1: For the record, I did not ask that question.
2: Take it back.
1: I thought about it.
2: Yeah, but I won't.
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2: I think this is so cool. What's old is new again in music, you guys. We're seeing all of these trends. First of all, Michael Jackson's hits are trending. Five of his songs after the giant success of the movie. We saw this with Bieber and all of his hits hitting the charts again after Coachella. Shawn Mendes, the same thing is happening to him. Treat You Better, one of his early hits, is back on the charts thanks to TikTok, and it was trending on TikTok this week.
1: Life is good. Some of our favorite artists getting extra plays. You gotta love that.
0: The more Michael Jackson we can play, the better.
2: There's
0: so many good ones. Like this one. It's Beat It, Z99.

0: Michael Jackson for your Feel Good Friday. Habs got that memo. Beat it. By it, the Carolina Hurricanes. Sylvia and Wayward, so excited. Good morning, peeps. Ole, ole, ole, ole. Game one out of the way. I'm guessing that's how she's saying it. I don't know. She says, go, Habs, go.
1: And we know one of the two of you are Habs fans, Dave and Doria Moose Shop. What's going on?
2: Hey, how about those Habs?
1: How excited are you about that win last night?
2: I'm going to say it again. What about them Canadians?
0: What I want to know is, how did you feel 33 seconds into the game when Carolina scored?
2: I was a little panicking at that point, but then when they came back and got all those other goals, I sat back and said, this is going to be a really good game.
0: Yeah, when you had four goals scored in the next 10 minutes, including the answer, what, 27 seconds later?
2: Right. It was a different team out there last night, Ben.
1: Could you imagine being a Carolina fan, paying all that money to watch that game at home last night?
2: Right. It was funny. All their fans were leaving early last night.
0: Meanwhile, Dave's at home just screaming, running around his living room.
2: I even ran out to get pizza.
0: You left the bar to get pizza?
2: He did. I brought pizza back in the bar to celebrate.
0: Okay, well, whatever you did, do it again tomorrow night, right? Don't wash your socks. Don't wash your jersey, your pants. Same outfit, same place.
2: I'm not even going to wash my underwear.
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1: 727, looking like the fog beginning to lift, still 7 degrees. We got a text from Doug in Albert Park, Justin. Did you guys catch the rainbow last night during the thunderstorm? Easily the brightest I've ever seen.
0: Double rainbow? My daughter was like, come see the double rainbow, come see the double rainbow. In that moment, the sun is shining, but it's still pouring rain. 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
3: Wake up. Yeah. You're waking up with Regina's Morning Show. 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
2: What a beautiful weekend we have coming up. Feeling so good on this Feel Good Friday. If you want to hear a song today, 306-936-9999. And we're doing all the summery things, you guys. We've got Regina spray pads opening up today. Mosquitoes, not that we like them. They're expected to explode in the coming weeks because it was wet and now it's going to be hot. And it just feels all things summer.
3: Feel Good Friday, Shauna. No mosquito talk on Fridays, please.
2: Oh, sorry. Whoops.
4: All I think about is next week on the golf course, having to layer sunscreen, mosquito spray, sunscreen, mosquito spray.
3: Awful.
4: Poor skin.
2: Tough life, you. Well, let's hope this nice stretch of weather helps our farm friends. The latest crop report says seeding is at 29%. It is below. Usually we should be at about 50% done by now. This is such an incredible story, and it's making headlines right across Canada. A couple in Radville, heroes after saving 8 people from a house fire earlier this week. I was listening in on that interview, and the gal in the couple, she says, my boyfriend, he just ran into the house. There was no hesitation at all. Just ran into a burning house.
4: They don't make them many places in the world like they do in small town Saskatchewan. So shout out Radville, and we know so many other people from those communities. They're the best.
2: If your summer plans include heading to Alberta, you won't be greeted by Wild Rose Country. Nope. Starting this fall, new message on their borders will read, welcome to Alberta, strong and free.
3: Ours says land of the living skies, and I'm still okay with that because
2: yeah.
3: You look up

0: any day, night in this place, and you're, what, Northern Lights, thunderstorm, you're guaranteed a show.
1: And did you screw up at work this week? Probably not as badly as a radio station host accidentally announcing the death of King Charles, who was still very much alive, and in fact, in that moment, was at an event and doing interviews and, you know, was photographed all over the place. Bit of a whoopsie-doopsie.
0: How do you make that mistake?
1: I don't.
0: I mean, I should say that because I'm going to put my foot in my mouth at some point today.
1: Watch. Oh, yeah, for sure. That's what's going on this morning for the Saskatchewan Physiotherapy Association.
2: Well, the Montreal series kicked off against Carolina. Now, Carolina had not lost a game in the playoffs. They also had never let in more than two goals. They came out flying.
3: Shnikov, Aho, and Jarvis on the ice. Seth Jarvis, 33 seconds in.
2: Less than a minute in, Carolina's up 1-0. You're going, oh, no, what is going to happen? The good news, Les Habitants, they don't back down from anyone.
3: Slavkovsky in front. Here's Caulfield. Scores! There's the answer. A minute in.
2: 27 seconds later, they score. And then...
3: And here's a break. It's Phil Deneau in. Scores! Centering pass. Scores! Dibigov. Home three. Dibigov.
2: Next 10 minutes, they score three more goals. The Canadians are up 4-1. Like 10 minutes into the first period, it was awesome. They went on to win 6-2.
0: You guys, the Canes let in four goals for the entire first series, five goals for the entire second series, and six goals in the first game of this series.
1: Whoa.
0: I think the Habs are putting them on notice.
2: And it will be standing room only, Griffiths Stadium in Saskatoon, as the Riders are hosting the Bombers. 1991 was the last time that Saskatoon had a game. Everybody trying to get tickets for this thing. And I forget how blessed we are to have the Riders here, where sometimes we've got empty seats there.
0: Defending Grey Cup champs, though, that really helps bring out the people. And the Jays, they won last night over the Yankees 2-0. That's back-to-back wins for them. They split that series. Tonight, they start a three-game series at home against the Pittsburgh Pirates. Two games in a row, the Jays may be getting some of that swagger back, finally. We need it. And that's your sports for Nikki's Cafe.
1: We've got another day that could potentially bring us a storm. A high of 18, chance of a thunderstorm, and then nothing but sunshine. 22 tomorrow, 27 Sunday. Monday starts 3 or 4 days of temperatures in the 30s. 35 on Tuesday.
2: Ooh, I might need to get on my bathing suit.
0: Please
2: and
0: don't.
2: My tanning oil.
0: Please don't.
1: No, hey, don't.
2: Wheels.
0: No.
2: Do my back.
0: No.
2: Yep, do my back.
1: And that's your weather for QP 5430. Healthcare workers have your back, providing crucial care and support to patients and residents. 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
1: 7 degrees right now. The Cathedral Village Arts Festival continues again tonight. 7 o'clock, Village Voices with friend of the show, Jeffrey Straker. And then tomorrow, the street fair, 10 until 6 p.m. The weather for tomorrow, sunshine and 22, Justin. It feels like the entire city shows up to that thing.
0: Yeah, what do I do? My dad's coming over to help me rebuild the fence that blew over in that wind. Do I be like, hey, I'm just running over to Rona just to get some lumber, and then 3 hours later come back. Oh, I forgot the lumber. Shoot. But I got some great mini donuts. Eh?
2: It's Benson Boone.

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0: with Shauna Foster?
2: If you want to see something just sad to me, Britney Spears trying and failing a sobriety test. TMZ got the arrest video, you guys, and this thing was everywhere yesterday. You could tell that she was definitely not in her right mind, and she even admitted openly that she was on several medications that night. Now, fast forward, and she's not doing jail time. She did a lesser charge that she pleaded down to. And hopefully just good things to come for Britney Spears.
3: She said in that interview, the DUI interview, that she could drink 4 bottles of wine.
2: Yeah.
3: And that she could take care of the officer. It was hard to watch.
2: Yeah, it's very sad. There's all kinds of rumors. Tom Cruise is dating or interested in dating Pamela Anderson. I did a deep dive on this yesterday because I had to find out, okay, is this actually a thing? Apparently, they have been in touch several times since this past year's Golden Globe Awards where they met.
3: That's a weird one, isn't it?
4: Yeah.
3: Like Liam Neeson and Pam Anderson, you could see them together even though they lied to us.
2: Yes.
3: Tom Cruise and Pam Anderson is harder for me to wrap my head around, but you know this. Love is love. If you're into it, have at it.
4: Let's ask Justin Trudeau and Katy Perry.
3: You got listen, if it's real, you want to cheer it on, right?
2: They're going strong. That's what's trending for Colin O'Brien Man Shop.
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1: Shona Wheels, last night our middle son Nesta was supposed to have a softball game. We're getting everything ready because it looks great out.
2: Mm-hmm.
1: And then as we start heading out the doors, it's like you just see the black clouds converging over the skies. And then you hear the thunder in the background. I'm like, ooh, I'm not sure. Maybe they'll miss us. We start driving and the rain pellets were like toonie sized.
3: It was wild. Jeff went and walked Wesley, and I said, oh, what a nice night to walk West. Like, the sun was in the living room. It felt warm. He was all excited to take West for a nice walk. And he circled back in minutes, you guys. And I said, did you forget something? What's going on? He said, no, look at the cloud right there. It was a huge, giant black cloud. And then all of a sudden, our house went from being super sunny and bright to being dark. We didn't get hail. But Jeff's brother did, and he was sending us videos of his front lawn, and it was fully white.
0: A nice Saskatchewan storm.
1: We literally are pulling up to the game, and all the parents are rushing off the field with all their chairs in tow and kids and covering their heads as they're getting drenched. We just roll up, roll down the window. Bzzz. Oh, is the game canceled? They're like, yeah, it's canceled. We're like, cool, roll it back up.
3: Perfect cool.
1: timing.

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0: 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Z99 Mornings.
2: Happy Feel Good Friday. We are heading into a gorgeous weekend. This really feels like summer, hot temperatures, sunshine. Stock up on bug spray, mosquitoes. The populations are expected to ramp up now in the next few weeks because of all the rain and some snow that we had in the previous weeks. It's that sitting water, you guys. Then you bring the sunshines in. Boom. Baby mosquitoes everywhere.
3: I saw on the internet somebody built a little laser that could just track the bugs through the air and zap them. It was awesome.
4: As long as it wasn't really loud. If it was loud.
2: No, yes.
3: If
4: there's so many mosquitoes, right?
3: At the other side, though, a nice little snap or crackle. When it got
4: like those lights?
3: Yes!
2: Yes!
4: Like from A Bug's Life where it hits, that actually is quite rewarding.
5: No! Harry, no! Don't look at the light!
6: I can't help it. It's so beautiful.
2: Regina spray pads opening up today, so there's ways to cool down when we get into those hot temperatures. Well, and let's hope this stretch of warm and dry helps our farm friends. The latest crop report is out, says seeding is at 29%, the province usually at 50% by now. This is an incredible story, and it's making headlines across the country. A couple in Radville, heroes after saving 8 people from a house fire earlier this week.
4: Seeing a house on fire? And the instinct immediately is to get over there, kick that door in and save lives. Like, that is incredible, you guys.
2: If your summer plans include visiting the cousins in Alberta, you will no longer be greeted by signs saying welcome to Wild Rose Country. Starting this fall, new messaging in Alberta. Welcome to Alberta, strong and free.
3: I don't know about that. That sounds a little more south of the border.
4: You guys, it's international anthem.
3: Oh, strong and free.
4: Yes.
2: Okay. Yes.
4: Relax.
2: Yes. Okay, it's good. Fine. And how did you screw up at work this week? Not as badly as a radio station host accidentally announcing the death of King Charles, who is most definitely still alive.
3: Did I do that? I don't remember. Was it me? Wheels?
2: On Monday, it was you, Justin.
4: You did it.
3: He's probably not too happy about that.
4: No,
3: although maybe you feel like a real celebrity because
2: yes.
3: They always hear about them their deaths themselves. So congratulations, King Charles. You made it.
4: Well, if I could describe what happened last night with the Montreal Canadiens and the Carolina Hurricanes in one word, it would be
7: goals, goals, goals, goals, goals, goals, goals.
4: The Canadiens smashed the Hurricanes 6-2. It was a bloodbath, you guys. The Canes, 11 or 12 days of rest, not looking good on them.
3: Well, hold on, because the Canes came out flying 33 seconds into the game.
8: Shnikov, Aho, and Jarvis on the ice! Seth Jarvis!
3: Carolina scores before they can even read the starting lineups, and I'm like, oh, this isn't going to go well. And then Montreal scores 4 goals in the next 10 minutes, and that place got real quiet in Carolina.
4: Yeah, what happened after that?
7: Goals, goals,
4: that's all it was. The whole game. Go Habs, go.
3: That's a World Cup song. Funny, and tomorrow, standing room only in Saskatoon. The Riders are up at Griffith Stadium. We were looking up capacity, 6,000 up to 10,000 standing. That place will actually be nuts because, well, they're hosting the Bombers.
4: Kind of wild that we haven't played a game up in Saskatoon since 1991. That's been a long wait for Saskatoon. When you think about the Riders being a Saskatchewan team, I'm glad we're doing this.
3: And Jays won 2-0 over the Yankees, making back-to-back wins for the boys.
2: What?
3: Wow, they've been so bad. But thankfully, they take on one of the perennially worst teams in the league, the Pittsburgh Pirates, for a 3-game series.
2: We've got sunshine. It's going to be nice today, 18. But again, one of those chances of a thunderstorm rolling through. And what a weekend. 22 tomorrow, 27 Sunday. And then we start that stretch of 30s on Monday. That's your Z99 weather for the Flats Eatery and Drink. Got plans for breakfast? 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Breakfast is all that at the Flats.
3: 8:03, no wind, 10 degrees and sunshine. 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

0: Panic at the Disco on a Feel Good Friday.
1: 10 degrees right now. The fog, it's going away, but Paul is outside of the city just south and says, hey, there's still fog. If you're driving on the highways and there's fog, don't forget to turn your lights on. Nice reminder.
0: Big happy birthday to Jessica in the North End. She is a huge Milky fan. I want you just the way you are. Hope you have the absolute best birthday, the best weekend. 10 degrees right now. The number one song in the SK Top 20, Olivia Dean.

0: me. There's a reason that is the number one song on the SK20. So good. Olivia Dean, Z99.
1: Hey, it's Mayor Chad Baczynski. Happy Feel Good Friday. Cathedral Village Arts Fest on right now. I always forget how many people live in Regina until I'm walking down that street fair for what feels like 20 minutes, shoulder to shoulder with so many.
2: Yeah, it's absolutely massive. And this year is the 35th anniversary, which is super exciting.
0: You know, I heard from a little birdie that last year you were a part of a tug of war contest.
2: Yes.
0: And you won, which yes. means this year you're the defending champion of the tug of war.
2: Yeah, a lot of pressure. Definitely defending champs this year. So looking to defend that title. Lots of bragging rights on the line. But yeah, I'm confident we're going to pull it off.
1: Do they give a belt out for that, like WWE? Well,
2: that's a great idea.
1: If not,
2: maybe
1: wheels.
2: We should start that.
1: You guys can get your belt. Take off your belt.
0: I actually don't have one on today.
1: Oh, darn.
0: It's on my other pair of pants.
1: Good, you don't want that belt. I promise you that much.
0: It's got to be pretty cool, though, as a mayor of a city, to see the outpouring of support for this festival.
2: It's a staple of our city. It's been around so long, and it's grown exponentially. So it's just a testament to our community. Everybody shows up. Everybody wants to be a part of it. You know, the arts, the music that's going on all throughout the festival. It's incredible.
1: Full list of all the activities, which there is a lot looking this thing, cvaf.ca.
0: And what time is the tug of war if we want to come boo?
2: I think you mean cheer.
1: We meant boo the other team.
0: The other team.
2: Yeah.
0: Come on.
2: Yeah. Oh, boo. Yeah. Yeah. Come cheer us on. Yeah. Cheer everybody on. They're all working hard. Tug of war will be Saturday morning.
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9: We have such a beautiful weekend coming up. It feels like summer, you guys. Lots of sun and temperatures in the mid to high 20s.
10: Feels like most evenings now, chance of thunderstorms. Like last night,
9: mm-hmm.
11: Which is fun. Never a dull moment unless you've got outdoor sports and activities. And then you're like, no thanks.
10: Unless you don't want to go to them. Then you're like, gah.
9: Oh, I love when stuff gets canceled.
10: No thanks. Looks like the fog is completely done. 9 degrees right now. Here's Natasha Bedingfield, Z99.

0: Now that is a feel-good Friday song. It makes you smile. 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
1: Shauna Wheels, have I told you about my experience at my son's softball games? It's 8 to 10-year-olds, and they pitch now instead of like parents pitching. It's not T-ball. But some of the pitchers can't get the ball to the plate.
2: Aww.
1: So there will be an entire inning where the pitcher will throw ball, ball, ball, ball. They walk. Ball, ball,
2: oh.
1: Ball, ball. They walk. All the way through until the entire batting order does, and then you only go through once. Then the inning ends and they switch.
0: Are there some pitchers, though, that have some self-awareness enough to go, yeah, I don't want to do this?
1: Well, some people, it's their first time ever playing. And so the good pitchers kind of, they can only pitch two innings. And afterwards, somebody's like, I want to try pitching. Sure. Mm-hmm. Go try pitching. And then you quickly figure out, oh, you're not meant to be a pitcher.
0: Okay.
1: Not yet.
0: As long as they're learning that lesson, though.
1: Meanwhile, our middle son, Nesta, he's so bored because he's on first base and the glove is off. He's in the dirt. And I don't really blame him because literally for an entire inning, all he did was watch nine batters get walked all the way around the bases with no action.
0: 36 straight balls.
1: And what do? You're supposed to try and tell, hey, pay attention. Get ready for every ball.
2: Eyes on the ball, guys.
1: Yeah. Hey, get in your ready position. Here comes the pitch. Well, dad suddenly becomes a big liar after what? Ball number 26 in a row?
2: Yeah, and then he looks up in the stands and you're editing a golf video on your phone.
0: Dad, why do you have your laptop out? It's for stats. Taking stats. Yeah.
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0: I love singing along, even if I can't quite hit the same notes as well as Bruno Mars. Lady Gaga, him, Die With A Smile.
1: 827, we got a text from Destiny in the Towns. This weekend, I'm finally getting my garden started. She says, sunshine for days.
0: Community gardens getting crazy busy, especially so many people trying to beat the rain, get all their stuff in so it gets watered. It's awesome.
1: 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By Monday, into the 30s. Here's Ed Sheeran.

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2: What a beautiful weekend we have coming up. Feeling so good on this Feel Good Friday. If you want to hear a song today, 306-936-9999. And we're doing all the summery things, you guys. We've got Regina spray pads opening up today. Mosquitoes, not that we like them. They're expected to explode in the coming weeks because it was wet and now it's going to be hot. And it just feels all things summer.
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2: Oh, sorry. Whoops.
4: All I think about is next week on the golf course, having to layer sunscreen, mosquito spray. Ooh, my awful. Foreskin.
2: Tough life, you. Well, let's hope this nice stretch of weather helps our farm friends. The latest crop report says seeding is at 29%. It is below. Usually we should be at about 50% done by now. This is such an incredible story, and it's making headlines right across Canada. A couple in Radville, heroes after saving 8 people from a house fire earlier this week. I was listening in on that interview, and the gal in the couple, she says, my boyfriend, he just ran into the house. There was no hesitation at all. Just ran into a burning house.
4: They don't make them many places in the world like they do in small town Saskatchewan. So shout out Radville, and we know so many other people from those communities. They're the best.
2: If your summer plans include heading to Alberta, you won't be greeted by Wild Rose Country. Nope. Starting this fall, new message on their borders will read, Welcome to Alberta, strong and free.
3: Ours says land of the living skies, and I'm still okay with that because you look up any day, night in this place, and you're, Northern Lights, thunderstorm, you're guaranteed a show.
2: And did you screw up at work this week? Probably not as badly as a radio station host accidentally announcing the death of King Charles, who is still very much alive. And in fact, in that moment, was at an event and doing interviews and, you know, is photographed all over the place.

0: of a whoopsie doopsie.
1: How do you make that mistake?
0: I don't know.
1: I mean, I should say that because I'm going to put my foot in my mouth at some point today.
0: Watch. Oh, yeah, for sure. That's what's going on this morning for Access Communications.
2: Well, the Montreal series kicked off against Carolina. Now, Carolina had not lost a game in the playoffs. They also had never let in more than 2 goals. They came out flying.
3: Shnikov, Aho, and Jarvis on the ice. Seth Jarvis, 33 seconds in.
2: Less than a minute in, Carolina's up 1-0. You're going, oh, no, what is going to happen? The good news, Le Habitants, they don't back down from anyone.
3: Slavkovsky in front, here's Caulfield, scores! There's the answer, a minute in.
2: 27 seconds later, they score, and then...
3: And here's a break, it's still to no end, scores! Century pass, scores! Dibigov, home three, Dibigov, ends!
2: Next 10 minutes, they score 3 more goals. The Canadians are up 4-1. Like 10 minutes into the first period, it was awesome. They went on to win 6-2.
1: You guys, the Canes let in 4 goals for the entire first series, 5 goals for the entire second series, and 6 goals in the first game of this series.
0: Whoa.
1: I think the Habs are putting them on notice.
2: And it will be standing room only, Griffiths Stadium in Saskatoon, as the Riders are hosting the Bombers. 1991 was the last time that Saskatoon had a game. Everybody trying to get tickets for this thing, and I forget how blessed we are to have the Riders here, where sometimes we've got empty seats there.
1: Defending Grey Cup champs, though, that really helps bring out the people. And the Jays, they won last night over the Yankees 2-0. That's back-to-back wins for them. They split that series. Tonight, they start a 3-game series at home against the Pittsburgh Pirates. 2 games in a row, the Jays may be getting some of that swagger back finally. We need it. And that's your sports for Verico Crown Mortgage Services.
0: We've got another day that could potentially bring us a storm, a high of 18, chance of a thunderstorm, and then nothing but sunshine, 22 tomorrow, 27 Sunday. Monday starts 3 or 4 days of temperatures in the 30s, 35 on Tuesday.
2: Ooh, I might need to get on my bathing suit.
1: Please
2: don't. My tanning oil.
1: Please don't.
0: No, hey, don't.
2: Wheels.
1: No.
2: Do my back.
1: Nope.
2: Yeah, do my back.
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1: 8:35 right now, the clouds block on our view of the good sky. 10 degrees.
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1: 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This next one is for Jackie, the school bus driver.
2: She has a kinder bus student, Hallie. She's asking for Please Play Golden. She's on the bus today. She requests it all the time. It's what she wants to hear.
1: And also, Missy and Moose Jaw just texted in. Needs to hear some Golden. So this is 2-for-1 on a Feel Good Friday.
2: Of Missy, she calls it her power song. Huntrix, Z99.

0: Everybody loves it. The sing-along Huntrix Golden. That goes out to Hallie on Jackie the School Bus Driver's bus. She says, request it every single morning. And Jackie says, I don't control the radio.
1: Well, you do
0: actually. Today. Yeah.
1: Feel Good Fridays. Keep it going. Crank this one up. Weather, I don't know what it's going to be like today. Nobody knows, but tons of hot weather ahead. It's Jimmy World, Z99.

0: Foster.
1: Prince William dropping a huge hint, you guys, that he is going to be at Taylor Swift's wedding to Travis Kelce. He basically confirmed so. He was doing an interview and was asked, and he requested a Taylor Swift song for his daughter. And the interviewer said, well, are you going to the wedding? And he said, well, I think the invite is somewhere around here.
2: It is the ultimate celebrity 0.1% of the 0.1% or flex right now to be invited to Taylor Swift's wedding. You know, everybody in the upper echelons of Hollywood trying to figure out how do I get there.
3: It's an American state wedding. It is like the king and queen of America getting married. How funny would it be, though, if it comes out that Prince William is lying? Oh, yeah, it's somewhere around the house right here. And it's like, no, you're not on the list, Prince William.
1: Well, I bet he is now if he wasn't. And Baby Yoda opens up summer blockbuster season tonight. It might be a skip, you guys, even if you are a huge Star Wars fan. It is getting getting terrible reviews. One critic calling it worse than Dumb and Dumber, which was a movie I walked out of the theater. I've never walked out of a theater until I went to see that movie, and I left halfway through because it was so horrid.
3: The Mandalorian and Grogu, currently 61% of Rotten Tomatoes, but audience score 88%.
1: Okay.
3: We'll have to see what the weekend holds for it.
1: And that's what's trending.
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1: 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We have got a weekend of sun and heat and 30s for next week. Perfect timing, my friends. 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
2: Woo-hoo. Tuesday is 35 right now. That is hot for the middle of August. May trying to make up for lost time. That's nice. Nice little apology from Mother Nature here, you guys.
3: Those spray pads getting a workout this weekend. 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

0: Teddy Swims, Z99.
1: You guys, this week, big week in my house. Winifred, 9 years old, performing at Dark Hall, doing Cinderella.
0: Oh. What's she playing?
1: A goose, I think.
0: Nice.
1: I think it's a goose. But she's getting older now. And last night, there was a moment that really got to me. So I pick her up from school. Dad, I need to get to the Dark Hall right now because it's time. Okay. We drive there. I drop her off. And I'm ready to get out of the car to bring her in. And she goes, I'm good, Dad. I got it. And I went, you don't want me to walk you in? No, I know where I'm going. That's great. Thanks for the ride. Love you, Dad. Walk through the doors. And I thought, is that it?
2: Like, yeah.
1: Mm-hmm.
2: Yeah.
1: Has this shifted now? Am I not getting that back again?
2: You're not even getting a look over the shoulder.
1: Yeah, it kind of broke me a little bit.
2: Yeah, that's a tough one. I remember when that happened with my daughter, Jossie. She's 1 year older. She's 10. It's probably been about a year. Now that I think about it, it was about when she was 9 that she said the same thing to me. But here's the good part of it is that she's got her younger brother, Cash. She's taken some responsibility because she knows she's older. So she takes him inside now or brings him out to the vehicle. So I don't really need to leave the vehicle at all anymore. And it's kind of liberating.
0: I will tell you guys, that taking responsibility is probably more of a girl thing because our two oldest are boys. It's our youngest who is always trying to tell the boys what to do, boss them around, lead them around, tell them to go to bed, where they should leave their bowls and put their bowls away. Not as well received when you're the youngest and you've got a 14-year-old boy teenager being bossed around by his 10-year-old sister.
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1: I love that tune. 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
1: We're giving away a family pack of passports, two adults and two youth, our senior. If you want in to win those, text us right now, 306-936-9999. Whatever you want. It's Friday. 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
16: Mosaic, Mosaic.
0: Just text that in. Mosaic twice. Mosaic, Mosaic. Here's Jamie Fine. If anything's left.

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5: 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Euro, dance vibes, and great vocals from the both of them. 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

0: talk about.
1: How good are those two together? Fun song, the latest, Sabrina Carpenter and Madonna. 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
2: I think Samantha in Pilot Butte sums it up quite well. She says, this is the collab we all needed.
1: Does feel good on a Friday. 10 degrees. 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
1: Do you find, Justin, that when you get in your wife's vehicle, the gas is almost always ready to be filled up? Like, within 20 kilometers of empty, the light is on screaming at you saying, I can't go any further without fuel.
0: No, it is every single time I get into my wife's van, one of two things happens. One, the gas light is on, or two, as soon as I back out of the driveway and start going, then the gas light comes on.
2: I'll add to that, just so you guys know, in my head, I also think of the other fluids, like, oh, my washer light came on. I'll just hang tight on that one and leave that for a moment. And then there's a new one this time of year, and that is the one where I pick up the kids from school, and they each have a pound of sand on their body somehow from the playground at recess. 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
1: Is this kind of an unspoken rule that it's the husband's responsibility to take care of their wife's vehicle and the wife will just enjoy the life of luxury?
2: It's not a life of luxury, though. That's where you're mistaken. It is a life of sand everywhere. It is a life of living out of your vehicle because you're driving your children to 20 different things every single night and somehow figuring out how to feed them actual food. So, in answer to your question, this might be some kind of payment system that we've got going on in our head.
1: I was going to ask and say, hey, what are you doing to balance this out? But then I realized that is a dangerous thing to say.
2: That's just not.
1: For the record, I did not ask that question.
2: Take it back.
1: I thought about it.
2: But yeah, I won't.

0: and Rowan for your Feel Good Friday. How are we feeling, Montreal Canadiens fans? Sylvia and Wayburn, so excited. Good morning, peeps. Ole, ole, ole, ole. Game one out of the way. I'm guessing that's how she's saying it. I don't know. She says, go, Habs, go.
1: And we know one of the two of you are Habs fans, Dave and Doria Moose Jaw. What's going on?
2: Hey, how about those Habs?
1: How excited are you about that win last night?
2: I'm going to say it again. What about them Canadians?
0: What I want to know is, how did you feel 33 seconds into the game when Carolina scored?
2: I was a little panicking at that point, but then when they came back and got all those other goals, I sat back and said, this is going to be a really good game.
0: Yeah, when you had four goals scored in the next 10 minutes, including the answer, what, 27 seconds later?
2: Right. It was a different team out there last night, Ben.
1: Could you imagine being a Carolina fan, paying all that money to watch that game at home last night?
2: Right. It was funny. All their fans were leaving early last night.
0: Meanwhile, Dave's at home just screaming, running around his living room.
2: I even ran out to get pizza.
0: You left the bar to get pizza?
2: He did. I brought pizza back in the bar to celebrate.
0: Okay, well, whatever you did, do it again tomorrow night, right? Don't wash your socks. Don't wash your jersey, your pants. Same outfit, same place.
2: I'm not even going to wash my underwear.
3: Guys.

0: beating. 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
1: Sean and Wheels, last night our middle son Nesto was supposed to have a softball game. We're getting everything ready because it looks great out.
2: Mm-hmm.
1: And then as we start heading out the doors, it's like you just see the black clouds converging over the skies. And then you hear the thunder in the background. I'm like, ooh, I'm not sure. Maybe they'll miss us. We start driving and the rain pellets were like toonie sized.
3: It was wild. Jeff went and walked Wesley, and I said, oh, what a nice night to walk West. Like, the sun was in the living room. It felt warm. He was all excited to take West for a nice walk. And he circled back in minutes, you guys. And I said, did you forget something? What's going on? He said, no, look at the cloud right there. It was a huge, giant black cloud. And then all of a sudden, our house went from being super sunny and bright to being dark. We didn't get hail. But Jeff's brother did, and he was sending us videos of his front lawn, and it was fully white.
0: A nice Saskatchewan storm.
1: We literally are pulling up to the game, and all the parents are rushing off the field with all their chairs in tow and kids and covering their heads as they're getting drenched. We just roll up, roll down the window. Bzzz. Oh, is the game canceled? They're like, yeah, it's canceled. We're like, cool, roll it back up.
3: Cool,
1: perfect timing.

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2: Cloudy start, but today should get better and better. A high of 18. Barely a breeze today, and a small chance at thunderstorms around supper time, which is par for the course these days.
3: Saturday 22, Sunday 27, and then you've got a string of days in the 30s, including Tuesday, 35 degrees.
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0: That is a perfect feel-good song for your Friday. 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
1: Hey, it's Mayor Chad Baczynski. Happy feel-good Friday. Cathedral Village Arts Fest on right now. I always forget how many people live in Regina until I'm walking down that street fair for what feels like 20 minutes, shoulder to shoulder with so many.
2: Yeah, it's absolutely massive. And this year is the 35th anniversary, which is super exciting.
0: You know, I heard from a little birdie that last year you were a part of a tug-of-war contest.
2: Yes.
0: And you won, which means this year you're the defending champion of the tug-of-war.
2: Yeah, a lot of pressure. Definitely defending champs this year. So looking to defend that title. Lots of bragging rights on the line. But yeah, I'm confident we're going to pull it off.
1: Do they give a belt out for that, like WWE?
2: Oh, that's a great idea.
1: If not,
2: maybe
1: wheels.
2: We should start that.
1: You guys can get your belt. Take off your belt.
0: I actually don't have one on today.
1: Oh, darn.
0: It's on my other pair of pants.
1: Good, you don't want that belt. I promise you that much.
0: It's got to be pretty cool, though, as a mayor of a city, to see the outpouring of support for this festival.
2: It's a staple of our city. It's been around so long, and it's grown exponentially. So it's just a testament to our community. Everybody shows up. Everybody wants to be a part of it. You know, the arts, the music that's going on all throughout the festival. It's incredible.
1: Full list of all the activities, which there is a lot, looking this thing, cvaf.ca.
0: And what time is the tug of war if you want to come boo?
2: I think you mean cheer.
1: We meant boo the other team.
0: The other team.
2: Yeah.
0: Come on.
2: Yeah. Oh, boo. Yeah. Yeah. Come cheer us on. Cheer everybody on. They're all working hard. Tug of war will be Saturday morning.

0: with Shauna Foster.
1: If you want to see something just sad to me, Britney Spears trying and failing a sobriety test. TMZ got the arrest video, you guys, and this thing was everywhere yesterday. You could tell that she was definitely not in her right mind, and she even admitted openly that she was on several medications that night. Now, fast forward, and she's not doing jail time. She did a lesser charge that she pleaded down to. And hopefully just good things to come for Britney Spears.
2: She said in that interview, the DUI interview, that she could drink 4 bottles of wine.
1: Yeah.
2: And that she could take care of the officer. It was really hard to watch.
1: Yeah, it's very sad. There's all kinds of rumors. Tom Cruise is dating or interested in dating Pamela Anderson. I did a deep dive on this yesterday because I had to find out, okay, is this actually a thing? Apparently, they have been in touch several times since this past year's Golden Globe Awards where they met.
2: That's a weird one, isn't it?
3: Yeah.
2: Like Liam Neeson and Pam Anderson, you could see them together even though they lied to us.
1: Yes.
2: Tom Cruise and Pam Anderson is harder for me to wrap my head around, but you know this. Love is love. If you're into it, have at it.
3: Let's ask Justin Trudeau and Katy Perry.
2: You got if it's real, you want to cheer it on, right?
1: They're going strong.
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2: Could be a little stormy again today. A high of 18, making way, though, for sunshine and the heat. 24 tomorrow, 28 Sunday. Still expecting 30s for next week.
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2: Prince William dropping a huge hint, you guys, that he is going to be at Taylor Swift's wedding to Travis Kelce. He basically confirmed so. He was doing an interview and was asked, and he requested a Taylor Swift song for his daughter. And the interviewer said, well, are you going to the wedding? And he said, well, I think the invite is somewhere around here.
3: It is the ultimate celebrity 0.1% of the 0.1% or flex right now to be invited to Taylor Swift's wedding. You know, everybody in the upper echelons of Hollywood trying to figure out how do I get there.
4: It's an American state wedding. It is like the king and queen of America getting married. How funny would it be, though, if it comes out that Prince William is lying? Oh, yeah, it's somewhere around the house right here. And it's like, no, you're not on the list, Prince William.
2: Well, I bet he is now if he wasn't. And Baby Yoda opens up summer blockbuster season tonight. It might be a skip, you guys, even if you are a huge Star Wars fan. It is getting getting terrible reviews. One critic calling it worse than Dumb and Dumber. Which was a movie I walked out of a theater. I've never walked out of a theater until I went to see that movie, and I left halfway through because it was so horrid.
4: The Mandalorian and Grogu, currently 61% of Rotten Tomatoes, but audience score 88%.
2: Okay.
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1: Regina weather.
2: Could see another storm roll through today, a high of 18, and then the heat and sun with us for the next week or more. Mid-20s, high 20s through the weekend, 30s for next week.
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0: Roger.
1: If you want to see something just sad to me, Britney Spears trying and failing a sobriety test. TMZ got the arrest video, you guys, and this thing was everywhere yesterday. You could tell that she was definitely not in her right mind, and she even admitted openly that she was on several medications that night. Now, fast forward, and she's not doing jail time. She did a lesser charge that she pleaded down to. And hopefully just good things to come for Britney Spears.
2: She said in that interview, the DUI interview, that she could drink 4 bottles of wine.
1: Yeah.
2: And that she could take care of the officer. It was hard to watch.
1: Yeah, it's very sad. There's all kinds of rumors. Tom Cruise is dating or interested in dating Pamela Anderson. I did a deep dive on this yesterday because I had to find out, okay, is this actually a thing? Apparently, they have been in touch several times since this past year's Golden Globe Awards where they met.
2: That's a weird one, isn't it?
3: Yeah.
2: Like Liam Neeson and Pam Anderson, you could see them together even though they lied to us.
1: Yes.
2: Tom Cruise and Pam Anderson is harder for me to wrap my head around, but you know this. Love is love. If you're into it, have at it.
3: Just ask Justin Trudeau and Katy Perry.
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belong. 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So it's finally Friday. That was a short week, huh? That was a short week. 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It's nice. 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This is Usher on the

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1: Regina weather.
2: We're drying out after the big thunderstorm last night, and heat is on the way. Today, 18 degrees. It's real good. Real nice. Not windy. Nice. Weekend's going to be sunny all the way. 22 tomorrow. Sunday, 27. Monday is when the 30-degree days start. Zed weather for wheatlandroofing.com.
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1: Prince William dropping a huge hint, you guys, that he is going to be at Taylor Swift's wedding to Travis Kelce. He basically confirmed so. He was doing an interview and was asked, and he requested a Taylor Swift song for his daughter. And the interviewer said, well, are you going to the wedding? And he said, oh, I think the invite is somewhere around here.
2: It is the ultimate celebrity 0.1% of the 0.1% or flex right now to be invited to Taylor Swift's wedding. You know, everybody in the upper echelons of Hollywood trying to figure out how do I get there.
3: It's an American state wedding. It is like the king and queen of America getting married. How funny would it be, though, if it comes out that Prince William is lying? Oh, yeah, it's somewhere around the house right here. And it's like, no, you're not on the list, Prince William.
1: Well, I bet he is now if he wasn't. And Baby Yoda opens up summer blockbuster season tonight. It might be a skip, you guys, even if you are a huge Star Wars fan. It is getting getting terrible reviews. One critic calling it worse than Dumb and Dumber, which was a movie I walked out of the theater. I've never walked out of a theater until I went to see that movie, and I left halfway through because it was so horrid.
3: The Mandalorian and Grogu, currently 61% of Rotten Tomatoes, but audience score 88%.
1: Okay.
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2: If you want to see something just sad to me, Britney Spears trying and failing a sobriety test. TMZ got the arrest video, you guys, and this thing was everywhere yesterday. You could tell that she was definitely not in her right mind, and she even admitted openly that she was on several medications that night. Now, fast forward, and she's not doing jail time. She did a lesser charge that she pleaded down to. And hopefully just good things to come for Britney Spears.
3: She said in that interview, the DUI interview, that she could drink 4 bottles of wine.
2: Yeah.
3: And that she could take care of the officer. It was hard to watch.
2: Yeah, it's very sad. There's all kinds of rumors. Tom Cruise is dating or interested in dating Pamela Anderson. I did a deep dive on this yesterday because I had to find out, okay, is this actually a thing? Apparently, they have been in touch several times since this past year's Golden Globe Awards where they met.
3: That's a weird one, isn't it?
4: Yeah.
3: Like Liam Neeson and Pam Anderson, you could see them together even though they lied to us.
2: Yes.
3: Tom Cruise and Pam Anderson is harder for me to wrap my head around, but you know this. Love is love. If you're into it, yeah, have at it.
4: Let's ask Justin Trudeau and Katy Perry.
3: You got listen, if it's real, you want to cheer it on, right?
2: They're going strong.
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2: We're getting a hot weekend. It's the weather we wanted for May long. It's coming through. Today, very nice. 18, mostly sunny. All weekend, pure sunshine. Tomorrow, 22. Sunday, 27. 30-degree days start on Monday. Looks like all next week is going to cook. Zed weather for Action Sewer and Drain.
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0: With Shauna Foster.
2: Prince William dropping a huge hint, you guys, that he is going to be at Taylor Swift's wedding to Travis Kelce. He basically confirmed so. He was doing an interview and was asked, and he requested a Taylor Swift song for his daughter. And the interviewer said, well, are you going to the wedding? And he said, oh, I think the invite is somewhere around here.
3: It is the ultimate celebrity 0.1% of the 0.1% or flex right now to be invited to Taylor Swift's wedding. You know, everybody in the upper echelons of Hollywood trying to figure out how do I get there.
4: It's an American state wedding. It is like the king and queen of America getting married. How funny would it be, though, if it comes out that Prince William is lying? Oh, yeah, it's somewhere around the house right here. And it's like, no, you're not on the list, Prince William.
2: Well, I bet he is now if he wasn't. And Baby Yoda opens up summer blockbuster season tonight. It might be a skip, you guys, even if you are a huge Star Wars fan. Justin is getting terrible reviews. One critic calling it worse than Dumb and Dumber, which was a movie I walked out of the theater. I've never walked out of a theater until I went to see that movie, and I left halfway through because it was so horrid.
4: The Mandalorian and Grogu, currently 61% of Rotten Tomatoes, but audience score 88%.
2: Okay.
4: We'll have to see what the weekend holds for it.
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Loud Luxury on Z99. It is a good day in Regina. The clouds are coming through again. Maybe it's going to rain. Man, we really got a thunderstorm last night. Did you see that double rainbow last night? That was something special. So the weekend's going to be hot and sunny. Don't let these clouds get you down. If you were to send a text in, you could choose the next song. How's that sound? 936-9999. It's Feel Good Friday. Let's play music that makes us feel good. What do you want to hear? 936-9999. Here's Party in the USA.

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0: Shivers, there's Ed Sheeran. We're playing Friday Requests because it makes us feel good. Hi, you're on the Tim Stone Show. What's your name?
1: This is Nicholas.
0: Hey, Nicholas. We need feel-good songs, and I'll give you bonus points if it's something we haven't heard in a long time. So what were you thinking?
1: David Bowie.
0: Bowie. We got a couple options in the Bowie department here.
1: Ooh, what you got?
0: Ch-ch-ch-changes. Fame. Let's dance under pressure. Wow. Pretty good, right? Are you impressed?
1: Yeah, let's do pressure.
0: Under pressure. Let me push play on this. Tell me what you like about David Bowie. Why do you want to hear him?
1: Well, I just love that he's one of the most unique singers out there.
0: Yeah. You put him with Freddie Mercury? The best. Thanks for the request.
1: Oh, yeah. Thank you.
0: Have the best weekend, everybody.
1: You too.

0: Nice. That's a double whammy. Thank you, Nicholas. Thanks for the request. Made us feel good. Haven't heard it in a long time. That's the combo. Can you come up with the song that'll make us feel good? And we haven't heard in a while. Because I'll give you 2 gold stars for that. Thank you, Nicholas. Very good. The Zed text number is 936-9999. I've got this text from Ron. Ron says, I'm in Edgewater, the only area of Regina I know that can be pouring rain in your backyard and sunshine in the front. That's pretty incredible how you can get it both ways in the same yard. The rain's going to pass by. We're going to have a hot, sunny weekend. Hit me up with that request. Let's go. 936-9999. Here's Cameron Whitcomb.
1: Is it a relapse if it's just a drink? A

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0: to...
1: That's Tyler Shaw on Z99. Feel Good Friday. We're playing requests. This is Faith. How are you, Faith?
2: Oh, well, it's raining where I'm at, so not the greatest.
1: You know it's going to be hot and sunny all weekend, though, right?
2: Yeah, I heard that earlier, so looking forward to that, at least.
1: So on Fridays, we want to play music that makes people feel good. What would make you feel good, Faith?
2: Body Like a Back Road.
1: That Sam Hunt song?
2: Yes.
1: I haven't played that in forever. I can't remember what it sounds like, but I remember it being good.
2: It is very good. I will not sing it, however, because that will not be good.
1: Well, I'll trust you. Vouching for it. We'll put it on. I bet a lot of people will feel better.
2: Awesome. Thank you.
1: Thanks, Faith. Have a good weekend.
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Yeah, everybody wants to be like you on Z99. I'm just in such a good mood. But Tim, it's been raining. Rain doesn't bother me. I know it's going to be sunny and hot all weekend. Have you heard the temps that are coming up? We're headed to 30 degrees. Tomorrow, 20. Sunday, 28. Monday, 31. Tuesday, 33. Okay. 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We're about to have us a really good weekend. Here's Back to Friends. This is Somber.

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Sabrina Carpenter with a very summery song. We're through the rain. Weekend's going to be hot and sunny. We did it. 5 o'clock Friday. Woo! This is the Tim Stone Show on Z99. I got a feel-good news story for you. Did you hear about that house fire in Radville? This was a national news story yesterday. Radville's by Weyburn. Very small town. So there's a house fire. A couple notices it. They run across the street. They kick in the door and they save eight people's lives. Eight people and a dog. Isn't that something? Would you have what it takes to put your life on the line to save other people? Kick the door down. Didn't take pictures. They weren't like, oh, wow, this I'm going to post this. Sprung into action, and because they did, eight people are alive today. How about that? Let's give them a gold star. Man, I heard that made me feel really good. This is a Friday song. Get your head bobbing. Here's What Is Love. What is love?

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2: 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Number 6. 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